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0: 103 Jams, Kansas City's number one for hip-hop, R&B, and throwbacks, hitting you with that headband and boo. What is good, KC? It is hump night. It's your man, Beat Up the Voice, a.k.a. Barry White, in with you tonight. Time now is 7:13. Gas money looking like rent money. Yes, it is. 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Got your opportunity to get that premium link. It's only going to be open for like 10 minutes, so I need you to stay tapped in. You never know when I'm going to give you that keyword for that premium link to qualify for that $500 fill-up. Also, tonight, a lot to get to. I got $30 of Kansas Lottery Cash Wild Family scratch tickets to give away, as well as Hot 8 at 8 tonight. You know what time it is. I got another pair of tacos and tequila tickets starring Busta Rhymes, Soulja Boy, Bow Wow, 3-6 Mafia, 112, and much, much more. So we gonna get into it tonight, all right? There's no other way I would have it on this hot, steamy night. Plus, gonna be checking the weather as we are in a tornado watch until 9 p.m. for the whole metro area. So I'll have your latest updates on all the weather throughout the evening. All right, music on the way from DJ Khaled. Got some Drake, J. Cole on deck, Ludacris, and much, much more. We turn up all night, your man Barry White, right here on Kansas City's number one for hip-hop, R&B, and throwbacks, Hot 103 Jams. And don't forget to slam that Z.
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1: All right, taking a look at our forecast for tonight. Again, we are in a tornado watch for the whole Kansas City area, both sides, till 9 p.m. this evening. Chance of showers and thunderstorms between 9 and midnight. And it's going to clear out, low of around 73. You're currently sunny skies, 88 degrees at the Grand View Triangle. Back to the music. Let's go.
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0: 103 Jams, Kansas City's number one for hip-hop, R&B, and throwbacks. It's good, KC. Chris Brown, Leon Thomas with Fallen, it's your man Beat Up the Voice, a.k.a. Barry White, in with you on this hump night. Lot to get to. 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All you gotta do is just tell Alexa, play Hot 103 Jams. All right, who want these lottery tickets right now? Y'all ain't making no noise. Can't hear you right now. Need the 10 texter right now. 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Fueled by the Kansas Lottery and Kansas City's number one for hip-hop, R&B, and throwbacks. You know what time it is. 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Your chance to win tacos and tequila tickets. Don't go anywhere. We continue to turn up all night. It's your man Barry White, Kansas City's number one for hip-hop, R&B, and throwbacks. 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
2: All right, it is the hump day edition of the Hot 88. We count down the hottest 8 joints in the town. Start with number 8, going all the way to number 1. Real quick, before we get into the Hot 88, shout out to... There we go. You already know what time it is. Shout out to my girl Samantha in Kansas City, Missouri. She was the 10th texter into the Attorney Roger White I Got You text line. And guess what? She won those $30 of Kansas Lottery Wild Family of Scratch tickets. So shout out to my girl Samantha for being the 10th texter. All right. On the line tonight, 2 tickets to Tacos and Tequila. Starring Busta Rhymes, Soulja Boy, Bow Wow, 3-6 Mafia, 112, and many, many more. Plus, every ticket winner is going to automatically qualify for that grand prize, 2 VIP passes that we are giving away Friday morning during Hustle and Shine in the morning. All right, let's get into it. Make sure you keep track all 8 joints, who they are by, and what the titles are. We get to number 1. I'm going to ask you that magic question. Make sure you got the correct answer. All right, number 8, Shebang Drake.
3: Yeah. Ice.

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Yeah.

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2: All right, that's your number 7 joint in the town tonight, Tim's, with What You Need. Let's get into number 6. Ricky Rose, French Montana, Max B. It's Minx in Miami.

0: Hot 103 Jams, Kansas City's number one for hip-hop, R&B, and throwbacks. Inside the Hot 8 at 8, that's your number five joint in the town tonight. Kehlani and Usher with Should Have Never. Congratulations to this week's text line winner, Monica S. from the 816, winning a $100 Amazon gift card courtesy of the law offices of Roderick White. Again, shout out to my girl Samantha and Casey Moe. She got those Kansas lottery tickets. And now on the line, two tickets to tacos and tequila going down this weekend. Saturday, June 13th at the Legends Field in KCK. It's going to be an event. You got to be there. Busta Rhymes, Soulja Boy, Bow Wow, 3-6 Mafia, 112. Come out and kick it with your boy, all right? Because we going to turn up. So need you to make sure you stay tapped in. The final four on the way. Keep track of all eight songs, all eight titles. When we get to number one, make sure you got the correct answer and you are the correct texter, all right? Don't go anywhere. We continue to turn up on this hot and toasty hump night. It's your man Barry White, Kansas City's number one for hip-hop, R&B, and throwbacks. Hot 103 Jams. Don't forget to slam that Z.
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13: All right, taking a look at our forecast for tonight. We are currently in a tornado watch till 9 p.m. The whole metro area, both sides. So, thunderstorms and showers expected up until midnight. It's going to clear out with a low around 73. Currently, you're 86 degrees. Fair skies at KU Med. Again, tornado watch until 9 p.m. Back to the Hot 8 at 8. 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
13: 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Your number four joint in the town tonight, Chris Brown, Leon Thomas is falling.

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2: 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Drake with Janis, STFU. Let's get into number two. Johnny Venus, I Want You Back.

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4: All right, the hottest joint in the town tonight on this Wednesday evening. Young Miami. Spin that.
5: JY, turn me up. Miami. 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

103 Jams, Kansas City's number one for hip-hop, R&B, and throwbacks inside the Hot 8 at 8. There it is, holding down the number one spot once again. Young Miami with Spin That. All right, who want these tickets? I need y'all to make some noise for me right about now. Hit me up on...

0: 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Going to take it easy on you again tonight because I am in that kind of generous mood. All right. Right now, I need the 10th texture. 816-904-103. Hit me with that keyword. Tacos. Yes, put the S on it. T-A-C-O-S. Tacos. 10 texter right now to the attorney, Roger White. I got you text line where he can turn your wreck into a check online at igotyou.net. You will win two tickets to the Tacos and Tequila Festival starring Busta Rhymes, Soulja Boy, Bow Wow, 3-6 Mafia, 112, RSVP, and many more. It's going down this Saturday, June 13th at the Legends Field in KCK. Plus, every ticket winner automatically qualifies for that grand prize. Two VIP passes. We're going to give them away Friday morning during Hustle and Shine. 10th texter, I'm waiting on you. You know the keyword. We continue to turn up all night. Your man Barry White right here. Kansas City's number one for hip-hop, R&B, and throwback. Ha! 103 Jams. 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
4: All right, shout out to my man Gary in KC Mo. He was the 10th texter on the Attorney Roger White I Got You text line. He had the correct keyword of tacos, and now my man is going to see the Tacos and Tequila Festival starring Busta Rhymes, Soulja Boy, Bow Wow, 36 Mafia, 112, and many more Saturday, June 13th. Going down this weekend, Legends Field and KCK. Plus, he's automatically qualified for that grand prize. Two VIP passes we giving away Friday morning during Hustle and Shine. But don't worry, I like tacos. There's more tickets to give away. You just never know when we're going to do it, all right? So make sure you stay tapped in. Plus, I still got that keyword for the premium link for that $500 fill-up to get qualified. So don't go anywhere. Stay tapped in. We continue to turn up all night. Your man Barry White right here. Hot 103 Jams.
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0: 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Lil Twist and Weezy F Baby with Addict. What is good, KC? Your man, Barry White, holding it down all night on this hump night. 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And of course, 103 Jams, all right? You know what time it is. K-Dot on the way. Got some Drake, Glorilla, some trending music from Isaiah Rashad, some Chris Brown, and much, much more. Don't go anywhere. We continue to turn up all night. Your man Barry White right here at Kansas City's number one for hip-hop, R&B, and throwbacks. Hot 103 Jams. 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
13: All right, taking a look at our forecast. We are no longer in that tornado watch. It is expired. Slight chance of showers and thunderstorms tonight. Low of around 73. You're currently fair skies, 85 degrees at 18th and Vine. 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
1: Yeah. 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

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Fall in love every time we link. He got me sprung.com. 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Yeah, we both outside. 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

0: 103 Jams, Kansas City's number one for hip-hop, R&B, and throwbacks. Drizzy Drake with Janice, STFU. She may have beat up the voice, a.k.a. Barry White. 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Shout out to all of my winners tonight. Again, got more tacos and tequila tickets to give away tomorrow, so make sure you stay tapped in. All right. We got the Quiet Storm on deck at the top of the hour. Remember, make a difference, be a blessing, and change the world. I love you, Kansas City. Be safe out there. Stop the violence. Continue to turn up all night. It's your man, Barry White, right here. Kansas City's number one for hip hop, R&B, and throwbacks. Top 103 Jams. And don't forget to slam that Z.
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5: So you walked in the dealership with no money in your hand, with a 490 credit score. 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You heard the commercial,

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1: God bless you, my friends. This is Bishop Ben Stevens of the Trinity Temple Church of God in Christ. Today, I want to talk to all my strong friends. I want you to know that we all need help. Everybody needs somebody. Today, I want to encourage you to know that you don't have to be tough in your emotions and your feelings. You don't have to carry it all. That God loves you enough to help you in your time of need. Hebrews 4:16 says, "Let us therefore come boldly unto the throne of grace that we may obtain grace and mercy to help in the time of need." Know that God is for you. Continue to look to God and God will be with you. Until we meet again, my friends, hang in there.
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0: Bacala is still a top destination spot for a good time. 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
1: This is a love that withstands time, space, and matter forever. 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
0: Mr. Hem is here.
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Damn. 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That's just how I do the sauce and the spill.

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0: New musical, I've Cried the Blues, has potential to be gamified in a major way.
3: I'm always down to do something different and creative. And it's funny that you mentioned it, and it wasn't necessarily like a game, but I have a television show that I wrote called Sincerely Love. 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So we were to record it 4 or 5 different ways, and they can choose the type of decision she was able to make. How does the ending then turn out based on how you chose what you wanted?
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0: I'm going to appreciate you so much. This morning, I'm going to be talking with the new owners of United Grocers going down at 31st and Prospect.
1: Now, we also have your TMG going down at your 23s. T.I. and Young Jock, they have a debate on whether 42 Doug should have had that line before I go broke like Jock.
0: Uh-oh. I smell some smoke there. Your motivation coming up in 10 minutes. But D, let's take it back. What's this? It's 92, 93. I think it's 92. Maxi Priest, a little 90s for you. A little 90s

0: Broadcasting live from the Brown and Crouppen studio. Let's go. Let's ride. You're riding with Hustle and Sean on KPRS Kansas City HD1. 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
1: 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I'm rolling up with Hustle and Shine in the morning on Hot 103 Jams.

0: start with the hard stuff. Zero in on the most difficult task and get it done first. 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You're able to push quickly forward, knowing the day's biggest challenge is behind you. 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You'll naturally become eager to expand that effectiveness to other work. 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Once you get through that, you'll have plenty of momentum to get through everything else. 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
2: Good morning, happy Thursday. 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Well, if you're out and about, got a couple of clunkers out there, not blocking any lanes. These are on the right shoulders, 435 northbound past 87 on the Missouri side. And one more, 29 southbound before Northwest 72nd Street. Before road trip photos, there's the road trip prep at Charlie's Car Wash. They'll get your car road trip ready in just a few minutes. They fight the bugs and all the highway grime that goes with it. Road trip ready starts here at Charlie's Car Wash. I'm LaMonica Logan, Hot 103 Jams.
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4: Girl, what's going on?
3: 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Currently it is 79 at Park Hill High.
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8: Good morning, I'm LaMonica Logan, and here's what's happening. One person is dead following a shooting in Kansas City. Police were called to a convenience store in the 4300 block of Paseo yesterday afternoon and found a man suffering from gunshot wounds. The victim later died at a hospital, and two people of interest were taken into custody. And notices are going out to Jackson County residents. The notices are regarding the Jackson County class action lawsuit centered around the 2023 property tax assessments. The class action lawsuit seeks to get refunds for property owners. 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
1: 6:24 on your time. It's a high of 87. Currently it is 79 down 350 Highway and Nolan Road. Singer Jacquees talks about his previous love triangle that he had with Dreezy and DeAndre, and it sounds like he has some regrets.
2: I got a lot of respect for Dreezy. You know what I'm saying? Like, the way that we ended was a little sloppy.
3: Yeah.
2: Because it went online. My heart went all the way out of it. At that time, being younger, how old I was, I was moving fast. And I knew what I wanted because I wanted a son. But I also wanted a family. But I knew a son was at the top of my mind. It had been on the top of my mind since I was in a relationship with Dreezy. When I got with DeAndre, of course, it happened fast.
4: Yeah, I get it, man. The king of R&B, it's hard being him. So, you know, he just, you know, he had to do what he had to do, man.
1: Boo.
5: King of R&B. Ribs and barbecue. Rocks and blunts. He ain't the king of R&B.
4: Y'all some haters.
1: That was some premium sucking up there that you just did.
4: Me?
1: That was pretty good.
4: Anyway.
1: That was used to, you took it to a new Jacquees level.
4: King of the Jacquees fan club right here, man. That's my dog. King of R&B right
1: take
4: there,
1: it
4: baby.
1: For every time. No, I shout do. Out to Jacquees.
5: Rocks and blunts. He ain't the king of R&B.
1: Other news, who might be the king of R&B? Ray J, what you think about that? No?
4: Absolutely not.
1: Yikes. Well, he finally paid a visit to his sister Brandy Starr on the Hollywood Walk of Fame.
6: Yo, Brandy, you did it. B-Rocker. I just want to let you know I'm so proud of you. You worked so hard to achieve so many accolades, all the flowers, all the love, all the support. Sorry for a lot of stuff I'll be doing, but I love you. Celebrating with you now.
1: Love that for him.
4: Does he need to borrow some money or something?
1: That's why you think he's apologizing.
3: Oh my God.
4: Yeah, that's the only
1: reason.
4: Well,
1: we know he getting paid on that tacos and tequila. We'll see him this Saturday.
4: Oh boy.
1: I can't wait to talk to Ray J. I got questions,
4: Ray. RSVP.
1: I got a lot of questions to ask you.
4: You want to interview Bobby V?
1: Sure. But I need to talk to Ray J first. Ray J is the first person. Bow Wow's next. Soulja Boy. Actually, you know, Soulja Boy got to be the first before, you know, he...
4: We need some of them Ray J glasses. How about that?
1: The Unbreakables.
3: I need that money.
1: We need some of them Unbreakable glasses.
4: The Unbreakables.
1: They're now known as the Meta Ray-Bans. That's the Morning Gossip right here on Hustle and Shine in the Morning. We'll be back at 6:39. We talk about one of our favorite drill teams and the fact that they might have to relocate very soon. It's Kansas City's number one for hip-hop, R&B, and throwbacks.
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7: 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We are looking fantastic on the majors. We are accident-free with no delays out there. 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Here are all of your stallers on the right shoulders. 29 southbound before 72nd. And one more, 435 northbound past 87th, also on the Missouri side. And watch out for debris block on the right shoulder, 435 southbound past front. Liberty Mutual Insurance customizes your home and auto, so you only pay for what you need. 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

0: and throwbacks. 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You up hustling and shining.
1: 6:37 on your time. It's a high of 87. And currently, Cousins, it is 79 at Houston Lake.
0: Gas prices, they might be going down slightly, just a little.

0: anybody through or have to go through yourself.
1: So with anybody that is able to help with these kids, you're keeping 50 kids out of the streets. Let's look at it like that. We're keeping 50 kids out of the streets, and we don't have to get that phone call at 4 o'clock in the morning.
2: So that's the voices of one of our drill teams here in the town, man. The Kansas City Fusion, man, they have a space right there on Truce, on 77, 78th and Truce right there, where they practice, where they congregate and get together. And, you know, now they might have to move because of what happened with the shootout mm-hmm. that happened, you know, this past weekend. So Mayor Quentin Lucas and assistant city manager for public safety, Lace Klein, they said that an unlicensed club was throwing a party right there mm-hmm. at 7900 block of Truce on Saturday, where hundreds of people were in a parking lot of a strip mall around 4 a.m. where, if you've seen a video, it was a shooting of rounds and rounds and rounds. So now it's major safety concerns, and this is the result of careless activity.
3: And acting a damn fool.
2: Yeah, and now...
3: Now the kids ain't got nowhere to go.
2: This is what we did. These are the things that we have to think about in the heat of the moment. I know, you know, we probably won't. Because of the history and what's occurring at that moment. But, dawg, these mm-hmm. This is the result. These things right here that could chip away at our community. So,
3: drop the mic on that part.
2: Be aware, y'all, please.
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5: Good morning. 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Well, we're still looking good out there, and yes, we are still accident-free. Got some closures out there due to FIFA. Remember, it kicks off today, so here are your closures. Just be mindful. Kessler Road, both directions between Wyandotte and Pershing. Also, Memorial Drive, both directions between Wyandotte and Main. One more closure, Warwick Trafficway, in both directions between 27th and 26th. 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

0: 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Good morning, Raytown. You up hustling and shining.
1: 652 on your time. It's a high of 87. Currently, it is 79 at Park College.
0: Congratulations to this week's text line winner, Monica S. from the 816 for winning that $100 Amazon gift card courtesy of the law offices of Roger White. You know how it is.
1: $5, cousin.
0: We know Father's Day is coming up. I don't know if y'all heard any commercials or anything. I know I ain't. You know, if it was Mother's Day. No, I'm just playing. I don't want to go into that.
1: Right. Don't be one of them people, B. Keep that on Facebook. Keep that on the playground.
0: Man, I'm just playing. But no, we need to show love to all of our fathers.
1: Yes, we do.
0: And, listen, man, we got Cassandra Brewington. She's in the building with us, man. We talk about families and fathers first. Good morning. How you feeling this morning?
2: I'm feeling amazing. Thank you so much for having me. This good. Is exciting.
0: Good. Go ahead and talk about what you got going on.
2: All right. Well,
0: don't get closer to that mic, too. Yeah. We want to hear that voice.
2: Okay. I'm Cassandra Burrington. Good morning, everybody. I am the founder of Parent Plus, and we are a group that supports parents advocating for their children, building community here in Kansas City.
1: And all right. You also have some type of collaboration with the Talk KC, right?
2: Absolutely. So I met Tay at a speaking engagement. We connected, and he came out to the first Parents Night Out Father's Edition. Mm-hmm. And he is an official sponsor of this event.
1: Okay. I love that.
0: Tay Neal, good morning.
3: Good morning, good morning, good morning, y'all. This is Tay Neal from Kansas City of the Talk KC. I'm the executive and founder, the executive director and founder of the Talk KC, a barbershop-based mentorship program for black and brown boys here in Kansas City.
1: And we see you representing D9, too. Shout out to the Sigmas.
3: Hey, Blue Bay!
1: You know we got love for y'all.
0: Now, coming up this Friday, you got something special going on tomorrow. Go ahead and talk about that real quick.
2: Yes, tomorrow is so special. As we know, Father's Day is coming up. And so we, Parent Plus, we have Parents Night Out. This is the play date without the kids. And typically it's moms, dads. Mm-hmm. We provide childcare. Everything is free. We razzle, we dazzle. But this one is specifically for the fathers. Ahead of Father's Day, we are coming to honor, to celebrate, to build community and connection with fathers. And we are hosting this at the Bevel KC Barber Lounge. They're also a sponsor. And so the men are going to get free food, free cuts, free beard treatments, free manicures, free pedicures. We even added a massage therapist, so neck, back, shoulders will get rubbed on.
1: Okay.
0: Can you get a Michelob with that?
1: Might not leave.
3: I also want to add in now that the Bevel has a close partnership with the Talk KC, so they were actually our host barbershop for our last program cycle. So again, I want to give another shout out to the Bevel Barber Lounge that's out here doing the work and supporting the people, supporting black boys and supporting fathers. We appreciate them.
0: I love the Bevel because that's my old daycare, Deanna. They they flipped my old daycare Tykes and Tots into a barbershop. So I always have a special
1: love there.
0: Yeah, special love at that place.
3: It's a dope spot too.
2: Can I shout out one more sponsor?
1: Absolutely.
2: Our fiscal sponsor is Dreams KC, and what Dreams KC allowed us to do was open up for sponsorships. Mm-hmm. So the way that we can make this event completely free is that the community donates, shows support, and the men do not have to drop a penny on their services. So Dreams KC is our fiscal sponsor, and we are looking actually for sponsorships. Mm-hmm. And they made that possible.
1: So fathers, you have something that you can do on tomorrow that is sounding like it's free 99. How can the fathers sign up?
2: So we have an Eventbrite, and you can just type in Parents Night Out Fathers Edition, or you can follow either Tay at the Talk KC or me at Parent Plus on Facebook. Gotcha. And I will drop you the link.
0: Hey, big love to Erica Taylor Murph and Big Murph. Love and appreciate y'all. Fathers, make sure you tap in. You are important in our communities. You are a staple. Yep.
2: There's one more way to RSVP. Mm-hmm. So you can text RSVP to 405-655-8375. A link will be kicked back, and then you can RSVP that way as well.
1: I like that. Simple.
2: Simple.
3: I want to add in something to y'all. So we are looking for the sponsors as well, though, but we don't want to sleep on the people that don't have a lot to offer and can just donate $5, $10, $20.
1: Of course.
3: And really are standing here behind fathers. I know there's a lot of people in Kansas City that really do support us. I was able to prove that with the Talk KC and the way the community shows up. So we're not forgetting about y'all. The bigger sponsors are great, but also those small donations add up.
1: Yeah. Mm-hmm. Yes, they do.
0: Parents' Night Out going down tomorrow.
2: Whoop, whoop.
0: Thank y'all. Appreciate you.
2: Yes, appreciate sir. You. Thanks for having us.
4: 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Good morning. 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Be careful of a stalled semi on the right shoulder. If you're on 70 westbound on the ramp from Lee Summit Road, and debris blocking the right shoulder as well, 435 southbound, right past front. And watch out for a closure due to the FIFA Fan Festival, Wyandotte Street, both north and southbound between Memorial Drive and 31st. 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

0: I had it too loud, D. Hot 103 Jams, Kansas City's number one for hip-hop, R&B, and throwbacks. Taking you back to the summer of 1991. Ah, that is special, such a special song to me, D. Good morning, KCK. You up hustling and shining.
1: 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It's a high of 87. Currently, it is 81 in Zona Rosa.
0: I love that song so much, man. Shout out to everybody that's tapping that Hot 103 Jams app. Thank you so much for listening to Hustle and Shine in the morning, especially the cousins that's tapping in on that live stream, checking us out at the Brown and Crouppen Studios, man. Love and appreciate you, cousins, and especially the ones that's out riding around and getting it, especially if you on 435 and Holmes. Watch out. I'm telling you, they right there beside you as you travel on the Warner. Or if you doing the back streets, you on 39th Street, you on 75th Street, you traveling down
1: Truth
0: right now.
1: Watch out for them speed traps, because I'm telling you, they there.
0: They there. Grandview Triangle, you up hustling and shining at the downtown loop, wherever you are, however you doing it. Thank you so much for making Hustle and Shine in the morning a party daily morning routine. Love and appreciate you so much, because we know you could have been anywhere else in the world, cousin.
1: But you decided to be here with us today, and we appreciate you and your time, cousin.
0: Oh, yeah. Look, come on, D. Put that smile on your face.
2: Shy, booyah, roll call.
1: It's time for that 7-Eleven roll call, only on Hustle and Shine in the morning. We're going to start in the Facebook comments. Big love to our cousin, and good morning to Cynthia Good. Hey, cousin, I ain't seen your name in a little minute. Where you been? Coachella, Kiera. What's up, Harris? Big love to SK. You know how we get down. Cole Ford said, happy birthday. I hope it's happy birthday to you. It's somebody's birthday today. So we're going to send some love.

0: we turning up this weekend, Bo. So run her pockets.
1: Manny Ben style.
0: No, for real. What's the word to Carmenard? Good morning, cousins. It's almost the weekend. We got this. I'm with you when you're right. Terrell Senior, Todd, hold on, let's get this right. Uh-oh. Terrell Senior, big shout out to you, cousin. Then also big love to Todd Tomlinson Senior. Anastasia, hey, cousin, said good morning. Everyone have a wonderful Thursday. Hey, Stacey Davis, she said, hey now, cousins. I like that, hey now. It had a lot of enthusiasm, a lot of

0: to Rich Harris. Make sure you put in your votes for the KCP Awards. You can go to kcpawards.com. Hey. Community. What?
1: Oh, I think you missed a CA in there. KCPCA.
0: Well, no, if I say awards, that is the
1: A. Okay. There we go. Thanks, D.
0: Yeah.
1: Appreciate you,
0: just trying to make it simpler, you know, a little bit easier. But make sure you go vote for the Big Homie Brett Brown B. Shine. That's all I was trying to tell you.

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2: Good morning. Got some issues on the majors already out there. 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This one has you backed up to 9 Highway, southbound 169 at Richards Road. Also, another wreck has right lane blocked. Merge over early. I-670 westbound at I-70, the southeast corner of the downtown loop. 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
1: Traffic.
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4: Good morning. I'm LaMonica Logan, and here's what's happening. A pedestrian is dead after being struck by a car in Kansas City. The crash took place yesterday morning when a Ford Focus struck and killed a pedestrian on 435 near Raytown Road. The incident is still under investigation. And quarterback Patrick Mahomes will remain a Kansas City Chief for even longer, according to multiple reports. The Chiefs are adding 2 years to the two-time NFL MVP's contract. The restructured contract is now valued at more than $504 million. And it ties Mahomes to the Chiefs through the 2033 season. Looking for a new home? 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
1: 7:24 on your time, high of 87. Currently it is 80 at Ruskin High. There was a recent walk-around interview, is what we gonna call it, during the Rolling Loud concert. And young up-and-coming rappers were asked, what is Unk status?
2: At age 27.
3: 40.
2: What year were you born?
3: 2006.
2: What age does Unk status start?
3: Unk status come by 35.
4: 28.
5: Oh, 1998.
2: At what age does Unk status start?
5: 30.
2: 35.
1: Jesus.
6: Okay. Why are we asking these young people this?
1: Young people's voice don't matter.
6: Yes, but no, it doesn't. Not in this situation, no, it doesn't matter. No, because you have no perspective on age. That's why. I'm an unk at 30? Are we serious?
1: I mean, yeah, it's ridiculous. Because they said like 28. I think somebody said, I'm like, dang, I'm an auntie.
6: Exactly.
1: Because I'm in my late 20s. But I understand that's how it goes. Because when I was young, the same thing. The closer you get to big age, the more you feel like, oh, well, that big age ain't that old no more. So it's kind of like a little bit of delusion, too, of us telling ourselves we not getting older. But...
6: Here's the thing. Satchel Paige said this. Kansas City's own Satchel Paige. He said, how old would you be if you did not know how old you were? That's all that matters. I feel 28.
1: That's awesome. That's all that matters. That's what we like to call delusion. Yeah, and there's nothing wrong with
6: maybe
1: that.
6: Maybe just a little bit.
1: I think we all need a little bit of delusion in our lives. There's nothing wrong with
3: girl.
1: That.
3: I was giving it to you.
1: If you feel 28, that's good. Because when you hit 45, you probably will just now be feeling like 30. So that's good.
6: Yeah.
1: Other news, T.I. and Young Jock had this debate going back and forth whether Lil Baby should have allowed 42 Doug to hop on his song and say, uh-oh, before I go broke like Jock.
7: I'm from Atlanta. We probably wouldn't have let that happen. Like, bro, you can't.
8: What you mean, man? Nah, man. You gotta let say what he say now. You
7: I don't feel that it was intended to be disrespectful. Oh, it was intended. Okay. It was intended to make a point. Right.
8: What's the point?
7: The point is he's not broke and jockey.
6: Okay, see,
1: was it disrespectful to say though?
6: Clifford is trying to make a joke out of this.
1: Yeah,
6: Jock
1: is
6: being serious.
1: No, Jock was literally like, he was low-key pissed in that interview. Like, I watched him. He was kind of like, yeah, no, he shouldn't have said that was disrespectful. I mean, but it gave Young Jock some love.
6: But what, okay, so I just want to know where he got that from. Because what, Young Jock was on Love and Hip Hop? Is it because
1: he's
6: on radio?
1: Well, I think at that time it was, well, I don't think he was on radio at that time when that song dropped. That was about 6-7 years ago. If that. But at that time too, it was just like, oh, you fell off. But not in a big sense, because we just ain't heard from you. So it's like, maybe you hear somebody that made early 2000s music.
6: But he was in the loop though.
1: He was in what?
6: He's been in the loop. Like, I don't,
1: what's the loop? Love and Hip Hop?
6: Yeah, like, oh, people saw what he was doing. I felt like, I don't know, I just,
1: it was funny. I mean, I shout out to Young Jock. Met him, he's a very nice guy. But the song lyric was hilarious, and I hope he got some money off of it. That's the Morning Gossip right here.
6: You ain't getting no money off of that.
1: Well, I guess he gonna still be broke. That's the Morning Gossip right here on Hustle and Shine in the Morning.
6: Wow.
1: I'm joking, Young Jock. You know it's love here. Morning Gossip right here on Hustle and Shine in the Morning. We have a special guest that'll be joining us up next.
6: Anthony Estrada, owner of the United Market right there on Linwood and Prospect. We're gonna have a conversation about our community on Hustle and Shine in the Morning on Hot 103 Jams.
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9: 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Well, we have that wreck still working, and yes, you have a backup from 9 Highway. The right lane is still blocked, southbound 169 and Richards. Also, another wreck has a left lane blocked, 70 westbound at the Paseo. Bad spot. You are stop and go from 18th Street on the Missouri side. 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

0: from I-70 and I-435 in KC Mo to the downtown loop. 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
1: Miami. I saw my scammers and my kid money.

0: This opened up recently, and there's was a lot of controversy before that store had opened up with the previous owners of that store. But we got the new energy, we got a new store, and we got Dennis Ortiz. He's a part of the project management team over there at United Market. Good morning, fam. How you doing?
1: Good morning. Good morning. Thank you for having me. I appreciate you guys. And you're right. There's been a lot of talk around the store, and it's simply amazing to see how much people actually needed a grocery store in this area. And we're just glad to be serving, to tell you the truth. It has been very fulfilling working under Anthony's leadership. You know, his heart is in the right place, and he's a man of service. Interestingly enough, Anthony has been serving as a cop for the past 20 years in Roland Police Department, and in the grocery store business for over 35 years. And so he's got a unique set of skills for sure that this store really needs to be able to stay right and continue to serve the community, because it is needed.
0: Of course, it's been well documented all the crime and mischief that was going on at that store with its previous owners, and that's not new to that area. It has some socioeconomic issues, has a lot of issues right there. I think that us in a community, we just want to be sensitive to those people and what they need, hence the food desert that you mentioned. But what is the plan long term in order to make sure that this grocery store, United Market, can sustain itself long term?
1: Well, you know, for one is, you know, establishing trust with the community, right? And just being consistent, you know, and being able to offer a market that is worthy, right, of them. And with that is just establishing the right team. You know, we hired from the local community people that had worked there before as well and have the experience, maybe just not quite the right leadership. I feel that with Anthony's experience and leadership and an emphasis on safety, we can sustain, right? We revamped the entire security system, both inside and outside of the store, working together with the local, police, and just adding more emphasis in this corner, right? Especially around, you know, like the bus stop and right there around the library and whatnot, just making sure that there is presence, security inside and out of the store. Mm-hmm. And also, believe it or not, working with the community leaders that are engaged in wanting this this store to succeed. And so the amount of just support from the local community, even just shoppers that live in the neighborhood that come and observe and point out things like shoplifting and in areas where we might be exposed, and it's just been pretty incredible to experience that.
2: Now, sounds like collaboration is key with what you were just talking about. Dennis, I want to continue our conversation with you at 7:51. I want to talk about free memberships, some fun incentives for our shoppers, and even some possible expansions in other food deserts in the town. We'll be back right here, Hustle and Shine in the Morning, only on Kansas City's number one for hip-hop, R&B, and throwbacks.
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4: Good morning. Still trying to wrap up that wreck. We have one left. Traffic is sponsored by Rasmussen University. Yeah, this one is still blocking the right lane, 670 westbound at the southeast corner of the downtown loop. And slow traffic due to a wreck that cleared, 70 westbound after sale. You're slowing from 18th Street, still on the Missouri side. 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
12: Oh my God, Josh, can I try on your glasses?

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0: 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Grandview, good morning. You up, hustling and shining.
1: 754, high up 87. Currently, it is 79 at Lake Jacomo.
0: 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This morning, we're speaking with United Market Project Manager Dennis Ortiz. 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
1: Now, Dennis, we talked a little bit off air about making things fun and giving incentives to the shoppers. Could you talk a little bit about the membership within United Market?
2: Yeah, absolutely, absolutely. So, you know, this grocery store was created with the intention of feeling like the community is part of it. Mm-hmm. Therefore, the membership. And so the membership is free. You know, we want to offer value right up, you know, the front. And it's with the intention of trying to figure out what people are shopping for, right? What kind of things do we need to be carrying in the store? What kind of things do we need to be putting in discounts and things of like that nature that we can modify our ads and things based on consumer behavior. Interestingly enough, this has never been done in this community. So mm-hmm. We were a little, you know, skeptical about the introduction of it, but we received some pretty good feedback. We started with 3,000 memberships, and they were gone within the first week and a half. So
1: that's great.
2: We have 10,000 more memberships coming in, and we will continue to sign on members.
1: Absolutely.
2: And we just want people to feel like they are part of this market, because they are. We wouldn't be here if it wasn't for the need of serving. So
1: I need my membership. I need to stop by sometime.
2: Please do, by all means.
0: Yeah, for real.
2: You used to shop at that store, didn't you?
1: Yeah, when I went to college, it was close to Hospital Hill, and that was literally the only place that we could go. So I used to go there all the time to get stuff. So knowing now that there's a free membership, a part of it that has certain incentives, and maybe I'll be, you know, hip to coupons, I'm going to be stopping by very soon.
2: And you know, we actually like some feedback, honestly. So if people are listening, please stop by, let us know what you guys think about this membership concept. You know, this store is for you guys, and so anybody,
1: but you can shop there without the membership.
2: Absolutely.
1: Of course.
2: Yes, 100%. Yes, man.
0: I love this, man. You got full safety and amenities. Like, you got that covered. You got the community partnership down. And, of course, you got the membership model and all the groceries that you need to avoid having a food desert right there on Linwood and Prospect. Because besides that, and another store down the street that's on 39th, there's not really many options for our people over there on the east side. So we appreciate you guys at United Market. And we appreciate you, Dennis, for coming on this morning and taking time to talk to our community about this new store. Thank you so much, and continue to be a blessing, please.
2: Thank you for having us.
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4: 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Well, if you're out and about, still got some problems out there. 70 westbound between 18th Street on the Missouri side and the southeast corner of the downtown loop. Just stop and go traffic. Clear that wreck finally. Also, 35 southbound's getting pretty heavy between 16th Ave and I-70. Liberty Mutual customizes your home and auto, so you only pay for what you need. 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It's FIFA time. 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

0: R&B and throwbacks, Eastside, KC Mo. 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
0: Woo, D, you better listen to that hot 8 at 8 tonight, in case you want to win, man. You know what I'm saying? Tacos and tequila tickets. 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The tradition continues. And we got tacos and tequila tickets that we're giving away with That's My Jam coming up in about 30 minutes.
1: Yep.
0: Yeah, it's going down. D, you know, I ride around the town a lot, and I be
1: just
0: scoping the scene.
1: Wasting
0: now.
1: Gas.
0: Just, you know, sometimes, you know.
1: It ain't tricking if you got it.
0: Stop. I just noticed that there have been a couple of restaurants, man, around the town that done closed down. Mm-hmm. First off, one of them, Big T's. Big T's Barbecue. It's gone.
1: See, I heard somebody say that. I didn't know if it was true or not.
0: What
1: you know, that was the first barbecue spot I ever went to in Kansas City.
0: For real? What you get?
1: Dead ass. Hey, it's almost the weekend. Might as well. No, seriously.
0: Let loose, D.
1: When I was like a freshman in college, one of my friends was from KC, and she was just like, oh, yeah, let's just stop by here because it's on the way to UMKC. And we stopped by. I didn't know what to get because the menu was different.
0: The
1: menu was completely different than, you know, where I grew up. So I'm looking for Snoop. I don't know what's going on. I got like a Polish or something that I didn't know what to get. Now I do.
0: Oh, yeah. I don't. It's
1: that's sad that they're closing.
0: It is, man. They done already put up another spot up in there. I don't know who it is, but we going with me and Glenn, me and Hood Dude Food Review.
1: Oh,
0: we
1: going to make them big eyes.
0: We going to get up in there. And then, you know, I'm right here driving around near Grandview. And then Fifth City closed. Like what? Did the lady have too much of an attitude at the counter?
1: Shout out. Hey, the food was fire. Shout out to the whole ownership over there. I heard that bad news too.
0: I don't know what's going on, man. 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
1: Yeah, please do. We got the morning gossip up for you next at 8:24. The New York Knicks, they are still continuing to make history.
0: The Knickerbockers.
1: Watch it now.
0: Stop, girl. What's going on?
1: For hip hop, R&B, and throwbacks.
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3: 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Well, if you're out and about, got some issues, but luckily no accidents. We've cleared those. Watch out for debris. 35 southbound at 20th. And slow stuff everywhere. 70 westbound between 18th Street on the Missouri side and 670, the southeast corner of the downtown loop. Also slowing you down, 35 southbound between 16th Ave and I-70. And remember, we have closures out there. Warwick Trafficway, north and southbound between 27th and 25th for the FIFA Fan Festival. 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
8: Good morning. I'm LaMonica Logan, and here's what's happening. The Missouri National Guard is headed to the Middle East. A departure ceremony took place yesterday at Drury University in Springfield for members of the 113th Military Police Company. The company will take part in Operation Spartan Shield under U.S. Central Command. And soccer fans are getting their first look at the FIFA Fan Festival in Kansas City. The public got a preview of the festivities at the National World War I Museum and Memorial yesterday. The free event will operate throughout the FIFA 2026 World Cup as several matches will take place in Kansas City during the tournament. This July 4th, celebrate at America's Block Party, a can't-miss concert at the Los Angeles Memorial Coliseum, hosted by America 250. 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
1: 8:26 on your time, high of 86. Currently it is 81 in Top City. The New York Knicks, they are continuing to make history after an amazing putback that now puts them 3-1 against the Spurs.
2: Brunson gets it, fires up a three. Shot no good. The tip, it's gone! It's gone! It's gone! With 1.2 remaining, Knicks take the lead. OG Anunoby, and it's 107-106.
1: Shout out to the New York Knicks. You know, they have a very interesting crowd, especially when I see... Especially when I see people on the outside, like at the venues, I do love the energy that New York has about their sports. Like, their pride is unmatched. Like, I ain't gonna lie. When it comes to that pride, I don't know many cities that can go up against that.
3: I love New York, man. I told you the Knicks was gonna
1: game
3: get it
1: over. Series ain't over. Relax.
3: It ain't over yet, but it's about to be.
1: One more win, and the New York Knicks will be, you know, your 2026 champions.
3: That's crazy. Shouts to New York. Go crazy, New York. Go crazy. Like you said, they literally been going crazy.
1: Yeah, I've been seeing them harass a couple people. Yeah, relax. I can't assault people.
3: Ain't no relax. Look.
1: You will get arrested.
3: If the Knicks win this championship, there is no relaxing
1: in
3: New York.
1: That's what I said. I said that in the beginning, but nobody, everybody was like, no, let the Knicks win. No, this might be bad.
3: I want to see it.
1: I bet you do from afar, huh?
3: I do from afar, baby.
1: Ain't nobody ripping up your jersey.
3: Yeah, 2,500 miles away or however far we are. Go crazy, New York.
1: Well, what else is going crazy is the FIFA World Cup. Today is match number one. Mexico versus South Africa goes down at 2 p.m. The time is now. Shout out to the DL Fan Festival as well. I'll be stopping by there sometime soon to see all the things that they got set up. It looks really beautiful out there too, by the way.
3: Yeah, they did a good job.
1: That's the Morning Gossip right here on Hustle and Shine in the Morning. We'll be back celebrating Geminis, and we got tacos and tequila tickets. You want to win those? You better sing your heart out. It's up next, Hustle and Shine in the Morning on Hot 103 Jams.
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4: 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And one more problem. 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
4: 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And finish these.

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2: 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Well, if you're out and about, we have one little trouble spot that should wrap up pretty quickly here. 435 westbound between the Grammy Triangle and State Line, kind of slow. Also, these areas are closed due to FIFA Fan Festival activities. Memorial Drive in both directions, east and westbound between Wyandotte and Main, also shut down. Kessler Road between Wyandotte and Pershing. 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
3: Good morning, cousin. Who is this?
4: Jasmine.
5: Hey, Jasmine. What you doing?
4: I'm driving, so let me pull over.
3: Please do. Yes. Safety first, cousin. Why you pulling over? What flavor air freshener you got in that car?
4: Bath and Body Works. Champagne soap.
3: Oh, yeah.
5: Yeah, Bath and Body Works. They got some good stuff.
3: Everything.
4: Yeah.
5: The price adds up, but it's worth it.
4: It adds up very quickly.
5: All right, Jasmine, we got two tickets to send you and a friend to Tacos and Tequila going down this Saturday, but you got to finish these lyrics with a lot of passion. Are you ready?
4: I'm ready.

0: 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Come on.
1: Look at me now. Look at me now. I'm getting paper. Look at me now.
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4: All right, Jasmine, you would get those two tickets to Taco's Entertainment Festival this Saturday. It's going down at Legends Field at KCK. Who is going to be your plus one?
1: Oh.
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4: That's too hot of a concert to be trying to take somebody. Cause what if one of them call you up on stage? So you can't.
1: Oh yeah, that's why I'm single.
4: That's one. Period. She ain't worried about them problems. Just call your family to be a plus one.
1: Hey.
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6: Good morning. 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One problemo, that's it. 435 westbound between Holmes and State Line. You are slowing in the area. Now, let's talk about those closures. Be careful. Kessler Road in both directions between Wyandotte and Pershing. Also, 27th Street in both directions between Warwick Trafficway and McGee Street closed due to the FIFA Fan Fest. 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
4: 8:55 on your time, high of 86 currently. It is partly cloudy, 80 in Raytown.
2: Duh.
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asking for the queen to buy some cameras in here. I'm a bad Jesus savage, no comparison here. I'ma flip my hair and look back while I twerk in the mirror. 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I'm

0: down. Hot 103 Jams, Kansas City's number one for hip-hop, R&B, and throwbacks in the Pendo. Good morning, yup, hustling and shining.
1: Who you feeling like on this Throwback Thursday?
0: Who am I feeling like? I'm feeling like Big B. B-A-B, baby.
1: Oh, not Big B.
0: That's right. Big Bag Brian.
1: Sound like Charles Barkley when he was talking about Cardi B. I don't know if
0: okay,
1: you saw that.
0: See,
1: that's
0: no,
1: what you
0: no,
1: sounded
0: I,
1: like.
0: No, I don't. He was talking about something completely different than what
1: Big
0: I'm
1: B.
0: talking about. Big B, meaning Big Brian. Big Bag B Shining. That's what that means. You know what I'm saying?
2: Shut up, Brian.
1: I like that.
0: All right, I'll be quiet.
1: All right, cousins, look, we got something special for you. We got a hookup, but you got to be 18 years of age and older. We got the Kansas Lottery Cash Wow Family of Scratch tickets on the line. We got a $30
0: Kansas
1: City
0: baby.
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8: Alvin Brooks, born on May 3rd, 1932. Brooks dedicated more than 70 years to serving Kansas City, Missouri. In 1954, he made history as one of the city's first black police officers, breaking barriers and building bridges between law enforcement and the community. In the wake of the 1968 unrest following the assassination of Dr. Martin Luther King Jr., Brooks was called to lead. He created and directed Kansas City's first human relations department, bringing unity to a divided city. 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In 2010, he was appointed to the Kansas City Board of Police Commissioners, eventually becoming its president. Alvin Brooks is more than a leader. He is a legacy.
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16: Today, look for highs to top out in the upper 80s. It'll be very humid with strong thunderstorms this afternoon. Mostly cloudy in 82, currently in South KC.
14: Hustle hard, shine.

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0: 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Michael Jackson, Remember the Time. And I remember, not really trying to date myself or anything, but MTV. Back in the early days, black artists received very little airplay on the networks until Michael Jackson got on the scene. Everything changed when Michael Jackson's Billie Jean became a worldwide hit. His success helped break barriers, leading MTV to feature more black artists and change music television forever. Michael didn't just make history, he helped reshape it. MTV finally recognized that people actually wanted to see black artists on their network. That's a little tidbit for you on Black Music Month. Again, I'm Lady T, making sure that you stick around so you can hear hot topics, three hot things, entertainment tidbits, workday wrap-up, prizes, and more. 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
15: Today's high is 87 degrees. Right now it's 84 in Kansas City.
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1: 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We regulate any stealing of his property. 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

Hot 103 Jams, Kansas City's number one for hip-hop, R&B, and throwbacks. Yeah, you better come over here and pick up your clothes. Got it folded for you. Kalani, who, before she started topping the R&B charts, she dreamed of becoming a professional dancer. But a knee injury changed her path, leading her to focus on singing. And the rest is history. You know, sometimes life's detours becomes the road to destiny. So shout out to Kalani doing her thing. More music all up ahead, but first, let's go ahead and get you qualified. The $500 Philip Premium link is now open for the next 10 minutes. I said the next 10 minutes. 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
27: We're going to add a little bit more razzle-dazzle to this phone call. 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
27: As you should, girl. You got a $150 gas card from Hot 103 Jams. Congratulations. Yes.
28: Thank you so much.
27: You just won a $150 gas card for identifying attorney Mike D's throwback jam courtesy of DM Injury Law. 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
1: President Trump has signed the Secure America Act, a $70 billion measure funding the Department of Homeland Security through 2028. Trump said the bill ensures full funding for the department through the end of his term. Democrats have resisted the bill for months, demanding reforms after two U.S. citizens were killed by federal agents in Minneapolis earlier this year. Bill Gates testified before the House Oversight Committee, stating that he had no knowledge of Jeffrey Epstein's criminal activities, never visited Epstein's island, ranch, or Florida home, and never witnessed illegal conduct. The two met in 2011 when Epstein claimed that he could raise billions of dollars for global health initiatives. Gates acknowledged accepting the introduction without proper scrutiny. And Kansas City Mayor Quentin Lucas has proposed up to a $235 million in public funding to support expansion plans around CPKC stadiums. The proposal is expected to be reviewed by the city council and is part of a broader development plan along the riverfront district. I'm Lady T in for Julie Jones, and those were your Hot Topics on Hot 103 Jams.
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19: Today's high is 89 degrees. Right now it's 85 in KCK.
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0: 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Before he became known as the King of the South, T.I. had a surprising hidden talent. He says that he can bake a mean sweet potato pie. I love me a sweet potato pie. In an interview, T.I. revealed that baking is one of his secret skills, but he refuses to share the family recipe because the secret ingredient is a family heirloom. So, some things you just don't reveal. More music all up ahead as this is Black Music Month, a time to celebrate the artists, songwriters, producers, musicians, and innovators who creatively help shape the soundtrack of America. Happy Black Music Month. 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Voting ends Friday, June 12th. That's tomorrow, y'all. So go ahead and cast your votes. Congratulations to the big homie, Brian B. Shinin, from Hot 103 Jams.
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2: All right, with just days before kickoff, hundreds of tickets remain available for the U.S. Men's National Team's World Cup opener against Paraguay in L.A. Ticket prices ranging from more than $1,000, maybe like $1,100, to over $2,700 are being blamed for slower sales. While many resale tickets are now being offered below face value, organizers are hoping for a last-minute surge in demand as the tournament gets underway. The Ronald McDonald House Charities of Kansas City has unveiled World Cup-themed rally flags to raise money for families with hospitalized children. Organizers hope to capture World Cup excitement while supporting local families in need. And it's Black Music Month, from the spiritual song by our ancestors to jazz, country, Motown, R&B, gospel, and hip-hop. Black music continues to inspire, educate, and unite people across the globe. This month, we honor the legends, celebrate today's stars, and recognize the next generation of musical trailblazer. I'm Lady T, and those were your three hot things. I'm in for Julie Jones on Hot 103 Jams.
0: 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That's 816-540-1033. And correctly identify the artist and title of Attorney Mike D's Throwback Jam. And you'll win a $150 gas card.
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6: Today's high is 89 degrees. Right now is 88 in Overland Park.
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0: 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Big Master P vibe, no limit. Ballin' hard on another hemisphere. Somebody tell them people Mr. Hem is here.
1: Whoa, whoa, whoa, whoa, whoa, whoa.
0: Mr. Hem is here.
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0: Mr. Hem.
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0: Hot 103 Jams, Kansas City's number one for hip-hop, R&B, and throwbacks with Rick Ross featuring French Montana and Max B. Meek's in Miami. And if you didn't know, he used to work as a correctional officer before rap stardom. How about that? During the 90s, of course. More music all up ahead, but first let's make you a winner to texter number 10. And this one, you got to be 18 years or older, all right? 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
21: Hey. Oh, yeah. Cold world. Oh, yeah. Yeah, this is for all the fans that waited, that hated. 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

But no dark skin, country old, gathered out the mud, 6-1-0, thug old. 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

He be in heels. 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I'm Mrs. One of One. Fall in love every time we link. He got me sprung.com. 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
5: Sony is developing 24 Jump Street with Jonah Hill, Channing Tatum, and Ice Cube in talks to return for the third installment of the R-rated comedy franchise. The first film grossed over $200 million worldwide in 2012, with a 2014 sequel earning $331 million globally. Kenan Thompson and Kel Mitchell have expanded their partnership with the release of Orange Pop, a free Match 3 mobile game now available on App Store and Google Play. The game features voice performances and interactive commentary from the longtime comedy duo. Idris Elba has confirmed that he will not take on the role of James Bond, saying that some audiences will, they just won't go for it. Won't go for a black actor as 007. The recently knighted star told British GQ that he never saw the idea as realistic. James Bond was written how he was written, for a reason. Elba says that some markets just don't go for that. Bond is big all over the world. I'm Lady T, in for Julie Jones, and those were your entertainment tidbits. Hot 103 Jams.
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14: 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We're looking at a high near 90 degrees right now. 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
1: 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All right, Kansas City, Kansas, hosting free World Cup themed street festivals in downtown Wyandotte County, featuring live entertainment, cultural activities, food vendors, family fun, public watch party experiences, and so much more going on in KCK. World Cup watch parties will be happening at the Terrence on Grand Area and Memorial Hall. 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Memorial Hall in KCK is hosting free World Cup viewing events with entertainment and activities for the fans. 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The Berkeley Riverfront continues to host free outdoor activities, walking trails, riverfront recreation, and community gatherings throughout the World Cup opening weekends. Yes, I'm giving you all the information since we're kicking off the Celebration World Cup, welcoming everyone to Kansas City. Even free outdoor fun around the metro, many Kansas City area parks, splash pads, trails, community spaces are open for free. This weekend, the World Cup atmosphere is expected to bring additional pop-up entertainment and cultural celebrations across KC and KCK downtown. The FIFA Fan Festival is expected to be Metro's area largest free gathering this weekend, with thousands of visitors from around the world celebrating the start of the 2026 FIFA World Cup in Kansas City. I'm Lady T, and that's what's going on in the community. In for Julie Jones on Hot 103 Jams. And now it's time to go ahead and text me a word here. 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
0: 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I'm chilling on the west side. 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
1: Playmaker in for Julie Jones right now. And today, or actually yesterday, Mayor Quentin Lucas announced a new ordinance aimed at shutting down business operating illegally throughout the city less than a week after a mass shooting occurred outside of what city leaders described as an unlicensed after-hours club. Mayor Lucas introduced an ordinance that allows the city to classify businesses operating without required licenses, permits, or government approvals as a nuisance, allowing the city to take steps towards shutting down these establishments. As Mayor Lucas said in the statement, quote, Kansas City has seen too many tragedies connected to unlawful businesses operating in the shadows of our regulatory system, end quote. Big news, Chiefs Kingdom, as Patrick Mahomes has reset the NFL market, as Adam Schefter and Ian Rappaport reports that the Chiefs are adding 2 years to Mahomes' contract, which now ties them to Kansas City through the 2033rd season. A newly restructured contract is now valued at $504.75 million, making it the first NFL deal to exceed $500 million. Of course, Mahomes is coming off a torn ACL back in December, will enter his 10th season in the NFL this year. That's big business right there. As well as that fan fest that's starting off, a lot of people are down there checking out the FIFA World Cup Fan Fest, as the World Cup is underway right now with Mexico playing South Africa. Gates at the free celebration of soccer open at 1 p.m. as fans are down there at the National World War I Museum and Memorial. Remember, you do need to register if you want to go down there, but the Fan Fest is free. Playmaker in for Julie Jones as your workday wrap up on Kansas City's number one for hip hop, R&B, and throwbacks. Hot 103 Jams.
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17: All right, tonight we're going to expect partly cloudy skies. Should be cooler tonight with a low of 61. Right now you're looking at 85 at the K as the Royals get ready to take on the Rangers. But right now, they're in a weather delay.
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0: birthday party playmaker for Julie Jones, wrapping things up, getting ready for the playmaker show. I wonder if they're going to perform in a halftime game if the Knicks make it back together. Oh, I guess there will be a game six for sure since then they're up 3-1 in the series. I don't know if they're going to get a halftime performance, but they do have a remix with Remy Ma. I saw them shooting the video in their Knicks jersey. So everybody's got the Knicks flu right now, getting excited for the NBA Finals. Also excited for the Kansas City People's Choice Awards. 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Shout out to Brian B. Shining from Hustle and Shine in the Morning. Coming up, we'll have more jams on the way from Drake. We got 2 Chainz on the way, Johnny Venus. And right now, let's go ahead and get you on some Kansas Lottery.
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Damn. 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

0: next with Usher caught up here on your Thursday edition of the Playmakers Show. Hope you're enjoying your Thursday. Hope you're staying cool out there. I know a little bit of rain just came through, but that was just a little itty bitty sprinkle, man. The sun is back out to play. And of course, we're definitely playing now here at Happened Up Three Jams. Not playing around though. It's time to get you hooked up for sure. We still got tickets for that Tacos and Tequila Festival later on right here in the Playmakers Show. We'll get you qualified for a $500 gas card because I know you need that in your life as well. And make sure you listen up this hour for your chance to win with the Kansas Lottery Cash Wild family of scratch tickets. Shout out to Brittany out there in St. Joe. They got hooked up last hour. Keep listening for your chance to win if you're trying to put some money in your pocket. And of course, you got our jams coming up on the way from Don Toliver. Rihanna, who was doing it B.I.G. last night in New York after that Knicks win. And we'll also hit you with some LMA. And we're going to chop it up with Renee Hadley with the Kansas City, Kansas Chamber of Commerce coming up around 3:30 as Happened Up 3 Jams and DM Injury Law are bringing the heat every Monday at 3:52 p.m. with attorney Mike D's Throwback Jam. Identify the artist and title of the song. Be caller 10 and it's your chance to win a $150 gas card fueled by DM Injury Law. Mike's got this and Happened Up 3 Jams.
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22: Partly cloudy and cooler tonight with a low of 61. Right now, you're looking at 84 out at KCK Community College. 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
1: 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We got Renee Hadley with the Kansas City, Kansas Chamber of Commerce on with us. 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
2: Hey, Playmaker. It's hot. It's exciting. We are so pumped for World Cup watch party going on in KCK right now. It's here. Summer's here.
1: Summer is here. The World Cup is here. As we speak right now, Mexico is playing South Africa. And you say there's already a watch party happening now there. Tell us what the watch party is happening.
2: I'm telling you, you can get in your car and you can be over here right now in KCK. Visit KCK that does all of our tourism. They are partnering with the Unified Government. And so at Memorial Hall, downtown KCK, they are having the watch party. There's food trucks. They have the Red Machine Party Bus has got a van that is taking you to spots around Strawberry Hill. So it's activated. It's going on until 5 o'clock. And this is the first one. They have multiple dates that are coming up. So if you can't make it out today, put June 16th, June 17th, June 18th, June 22nd. And then they'll finish it up with June 24th. That will all be happening right in downtown KCK, the watch party for World Cup.
1: I love to hear it. I also heard there's some new news that's great coming out of KCK. Can you share with us, Renee?
2: Yes, we can. And please, we want to extend an invitation. We are so excited to have a new neighbor, KCK, new chamber member. But Casey Diamonds, the professional softball team, is going to be playing at Legends Field. So they're going to have 40 games this summer. They really thought that they were going to have a soft launch into our market, but they've got some fantastic partnerships and great response. And the one thing that we are showing them and they are seeing is that Kansas City shows up for our female professional sports.
1: Yes.
2: And they're glad to be in the market. But their opening day is next Wednesday, June 17th. So we're trying to make it as impactful and show them all the love. So come on out.
1: All right. So now we got to talk about some other events that's coming up here soon. You know, Juneteenth is coming around the corner, as well as a popular pub crawl.
2: Yes. We're just doing it all on one day. So please make your way down. We've got parades going on for Juneteenth this Saturday, and you can go to the UG's website to get all the details. And then Strawberry Hill, their pub crawl, which is very popular item, it is going on from 12 to 5 down here in Strawberry Hill. So some new additions that were not on the pub crawl last year, and always a great time. So come be a part of the neighborhood.
1: Yes, shout out to Renee Hadley with the Kansas City, Kansas Chamber of Commerce. Make sure you go to kckchamber.com to learn how you can connect with the Kansas City, Kansas Chamber of Commerce and check out all the events that's happening. Keep it right here on Hot 103 Jams.
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0: 503 Jams, Kansas City's number one for hip-hop, R&B, and throwbacks with Ella May 100 here on your Thursday edition of the Playmaker Show. Hey, it is a Thursday. We're getting closer to the weekend, and we're going to got you on that app. Make sure you download the Hot 503 Jams mobile app to your smartphone and make us your first choice for hip-hop, R&B, and throwbacks. Just tap Hot 503 Jams. No matter where you at, you can always jam Hot 503 Jams. And more jams is on the way. We'll hit you with some Tims. We'll also got some Rick Ross on the way. And we'll hit you with some Brent Faiyaz. And if you missed my interview with Renee Hadley with the Kansas City, Kansas Chamber of Commerce, make sure you go to our website at kprs.com. I have the interview up on there. Find out what's good over in KCK as we're getting into the thick of things here in June. All right, we got more jams coming up. And right now, let me go ahead and get you hooked up one time.
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8: 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You got a $150 gas card from Hot 103 Jams. Congratulations. Yes.
7: Thank you so much.
8: You just won a $150 gas card for identifying Attorney Mike D's throwback jam courtesy of DM Injury Law. 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

0: City's number one for hip-hop, R&B, and throwbacks with Notorious B.I.G. here on your Thursday edition of the Playmaker Show. More money, more problems for Patrick Mahomes. I don't know about the problems, but more money is coming in. As according to a report from ESPN's Adam Schefter and Ian Rappaport, the Chiefs are adding 2 years to Mahomes' contract, which now ties him to Kansas City through the 2033 season. And now the contract is valued at $504.75 million, making it the first NFL deal to exceed $500 million. Okay. Clark Hunt said, part of a quote, "Patrick is a generational talent and an elite human being, and I'm so excited he'll continue to lead our team into the future." Now, we know he's coming off a torn ACL back in December, and this will be his 10th season in the NFL. Can't wait to see when he's going to hit the field for the NFL season. And Sabado 3 Jams is looking for the next voice of the city. We're searching for part-time on-air talent with energy, personality, and a passion for hip-hop, R&B, and the culture. 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Sabado 3 Jams. You want more jams? We got them coming up on the way from Bossman D-Lo. We'll hit you with some Belly Gang Cushington, and we'll throw it back with High Five. But right now,
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2: 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Hi there, Playmaker. Right now we have one accident out there, eastbound I-70, right after 435. The right lane is shut down, eastbound I-70 on the Missouri side, now backed up all the way to Manchester Traffic Way. Slow traffic continues as well, southbound I-29 heavy from Waucomas down to Vivian Road. Northbound I-35 heavy from 435 in Clay Como all the way up to 152. On the Kansas side, northbound 35 heavy from Johnson Drive up to 635. 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
12: Partly cloudy and cooler tonight with a low of 61. Right now, you're looking at 84 out at Park College.
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0: Yay! Hopping on three jams, Kansas City's number one for hip-hop, R&B, and throwbacks right there with T.I. 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Voting ends tomorrow, so get your vote in today if you can do that there. Not while you're driving, though. Wait till you pulled over, you chilling, and then go ahead and do that there. We got more jams coming up all the way. We'll hit you with some Drake. We got some Chris Brown on the way. Don Toliver coming through. What's popping with Playmaker around 5:12 p.m. And next hour, we got another pair of tickets for the Tacos and Tequila Festival. But right now,
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2: 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Playmaker right now over on the Kansas side. We have a minor accident on southbound 435 on the ramp to Kansas Avenue, partially blocking that ramp, but you can still squeeze on by. On the Missouri side, eastbound I-70, right after 435, the right lane still shut down with an accident there. You're backed up all the way to Van Brunt. Southbound 49,

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4: All right, man. Everybody's been talking. Well, not everybody's talking about Verses, but once upon a time, everybody was talking about Verses. And I don't know if we had a super duper great one in a while, but for some reason, somebody decided to ask CeeLo Green who he would like to face if he ever got into the ring. And he spoke on Ricky Smiley's On The Spot podcast, quote, "I would probably have to go up against Lauryn Hill, but she's like my sister. But it would be nothing but a love affair because we did our first tours together. We've been friends for years and she's a Gemini twin just like me. So that's my twin sister, but she does rap and sing at the same time. You know what I mean? Like, I think I would have to be paired with somebody who has somewhat of the same dynamic," end quote. He also commented on the Tank and Tyrese versus battle that took place back in March. Where he said, quote, "And you know what it is? Because we only feel like we know them as far as the song can, you know, expose or allow us to see them. But to see them in real life, their charm, charisma, comedic timing, personalities, you know, it's just so much more humanizing. That's why it was so pleasant to see. Shout out to Tank, shout out to Tyrese. Both good friends of mine, both talented leading men. Love them or love what they do," end quote. CeeLo Green versus Lauryn Hill, that'll be all right, man. But you know, you won't have to wait like 3 hours before Lauryn get up on that versus that ever happened. Maybe CeeLo and Andre 3000 might be a cool one just to get a Dungeon Family type of vibe. You know what I mean? We got our jams coming up on the way. We'll throw it back with some Montel Jordan. We'll hit you with some Chris Brown. And we got Kehlani on the way. And also got a chance for you to win tickets for the Tacos and Tequila Festival that's coming through this Saturday. But right now,
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5: This report is sponsored by Charlie's Car Wash. Playmaker eastbound I-70 is now shut down out by the stadiums due to a serious accident near Blue Ridge Cutoff. They're going to route you off onto that Blue Ridge Cutoff ramp, the really long one that takes you under 435, and it'll take you right back to I-35 eastbound. There is just a pretty significant delay all the way back to the Jackson Curve. Stop and go traffic continues on southbound I-35 between 435 and 119th over on the Kansas side, and we're stop and go on southbound 49 from Main Street down to 163rd. Before the road trip photos, there's road trip prep at Charlie's Car Wash. They'll get your car road trip ready in just a few minutes. They'll fight the bugs and all that highway grime. Road trip ready starts here at Charlie's Car Wash. I'm Chris Cox on Hot 103 Jams.
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28: All right, tonight expecting partly cloudy skies, cooler and less humid with a low of 61. Right now you're looking at 84 over Van Horn High School in Independence. 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

0: Max with Drake, Too Hard for the Radio. Here on your Thursday edition of the Playmakers Show. Drake is definitely enjoying his summer out in Turks and Caicos out there, getting ready to film that new video for Outside Tweaking from the Maid of Honor album. That's the last album I need to get to. I don't know what I'm delayed for. I have not listened to Maid of Honor yet. Maybe that'll be a goal of mine for this weekend. And while you're at home, vibe to Hopping to Three Jams. When you're at home, just tell Alexa to play Hopping to Three Jams. We'll have more jams coming up on the way from Chris Brown. We got French Montana and Max B on the way. And we got T.I. coming through. And you know what's happening this weekend. Let me get you hooked up one time.
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0: All right, I got two tickets for the Tacos and Tequila Festival starring Busta Rhymes, Soulja Boy, Bow Wow, 3-6 Mafia, 112, and more Saturday at Legends Field in KCK. And you'll also qualify for two VIP passes. 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
3: 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Well, right now, Playmaker, they have just reopened eastbound I-70 at 435 out by the stadiums. The right lane is still shut down, but you can at least get by there now. You're backed up all the way to 23rd Street on eastbound I-70. Stop and go traffic continues on northbound 35, leaving the downtown loop, crossing the Kit Bob Bridge. Northbound 35 in the Northland, heavy from Clay Como up to 152, and southbound I-49, stop and go from Main Street to 163rd. 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
1: 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Somebody tell them people Mr. Hem is here.
2: Whoa, whoa, whoa, whoa, whoa, whoa.
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0: 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Ballin' hard on another hemisphere. Somebody tell them people Mr. Hem is here.
1: Whoa, whoa, whoa, whoa, whoa, whoa.
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0: 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Somebody tell them people Mr. Hem is here.
1: Whoa, whoa, whoa, whoa, whoa, whoa.
0: Mr. Hem is here.
1: Whoa, whoa, whoa, whoa, whoa, whoa.
0: Mr. Hem.
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0: VIP passes tomorrow morning around 9:12 a.m. with Hustle and Shine in the morning. So good luck to you, Tynisha, on that, and have fun out there with Hot 103 Jams. And if you don't have your tickets, keep listening for your chance to win, and make sure you go get your tickets at tacosandtequilafestival.com. 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Coming up, we'll have your chance to qualify to win a $500 gas card, plus music on the way from DJ Khaled. Hit you with some Kehlani, and we got Metro Boomin on the way. But right now, let's get your last check on traffic.
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2: 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Playmaker, they finally got this accident on eastbound I-70 near the stadiums, moved off to the right shoulder, so all lanes are open, but you're still backed up beyond Manchester traffic way. Over on the Kansas side, southbound I-35 at 175th Street, right lane blocked with an accident there. You're backed up all the way to Lone Elm Road. We have a disabled vehicle block in the right lane of northbound 435 near Stadium Drive. Slow traffic continues on southbound 49 from 150 Highway to 163rd. 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
10: All right, tonight partly cloudy, cooler and less humid with a low of 61. Right now you're looking at 84 over Raytown High School.
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Yeah, double checking on you. 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

0: Having no three jams, Kansas City's number one for hip hop, R&B, and throwbacks. 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You already know. Matter of fact, tomorrow morning, they're going to announce that grand prize winner for the VIP passes for the Tacos and Tequila Festival. For all my winners out there, it's been winning on this winning week. And I think you still have another chance to win tonight with the Night Jam at 7 o'clock with Joe Corneo. So make sure you listen up for your chance to win tickets for that. Plus, we'll have more jams coming up on the way from Beyonce, DaBaby, and we'll hit you with some Drake. All right, that Shebang Challenge. Y'all been seeing that on the socials and all that? Okay, all right. Before I get up out of here, let me go ahead and get you qualified one time.
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